0: So Amazing with Luther Vandross. 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

I'm Ian Cheeseman, and this is Break a Leg, all things theatrical and musical theatre. As always, in the next hour, I've got some great guests on the way, some humour, some music. And speaking of music, we're going to start this week's show with a song from Mary Poppins, The Return. Anything can happen, and it certainly can in this show.

0: And I said to him when I spoke to him recently that he must be very proud of the career he's had.
1: About pride, I mean, I started in the 70s, so I'm still going at it now, if you know what I mean. So, and I've managed to do different things. I mean, I started off as a singer, you know, in the late 70s, and one of the first things I did, I was in a competition with a 14-year-old Lisa Stansfield. So that shows you how long I've been at it. And then I got into singing in bands. I don't know if you remember the Ritz in Manchester, and sang in the band there. I was the singer in that band. And then I did the clubs. So, you know, a lot of the stories I've got in the clubs were like Phoenix Nights type stuff, you know. You had to be there. You couldn't make those things up. So I suppose the fact that I'm still going and still doing different things, you know, I start Brassic again in January. So I've had 6 years of that. So, you know, different things keep you busy, you know, and I'm working with creative people all the time. That's what's great about it. You know, the young comedians as well, you know, they got some great views on, you know, things, skewed views, obviously, but funny, funny people. And yes, it's great.
2: Well, obviously my show's all about theatrical performances and theatre. And you've worked on TV, you've worked on in theatre. I've talked to lots of different people about the differences between the two. And we all know that one's close up and the camera, you know, it can be more subtle. Is it as simple as that? I mean, do you find a big difference between stage work and TV work, for example?
1: Oh, yeah, there's a massive difference. I mean, as a singer, if you had a decent voice, you could sing in tune. You get kind of polite applause, that type of thing, you know. With comedy, it's instant. I mean, you can walk on stage and you could be struggling from minute one, you know, if something is not right. It could be a corporate event where they've not come out for comedy, that kind of thing. But with acting, when you look beyond the camera, there's like hundreds of people walking around. And it's on you, so you've got to be ready to go. I mean, you could have been in your dressing room for like 3 or 4 hours, but when they shout you, you've got to go and you've got to perform. You know, it's a different kind of thing, but it's still performance. I mean, I was a school teacher, and even that is the same. You know, so everything's a performance, and you're only as good as what you're doing now. You know, you can't say to an audience in the club, well, you should have seen me last night. I was brilliant. You know, they're not interested. They want it. So that's what's great about showbiz. It's a constant challenge, really, you know, and you've just got to be up for it.
2: I suppose you're talking about distractions as well, because if you're performing to camera and there's a director and there could be runners walking about, you've got to be absolutely focused and in the zone, whereas when you're on stage, you'd like to think most people are focused on you and it's a little bit still. I know there's hecklers and stuff like that, but generally speaking, that all their attention is on you, isn't it?
1: Yeah, and you've got to be mindful of staying in character as well. I mean, if you're playing a character, I mean, if I'm talking as myself, I don't have to worry about that. But, you know, you're thinking, would my character do this? Would my character do that? And when you've been in something for a while, like Brassic, you kind of feel like you own the character in a way, you know, because you put your own stamp on it. So you are aware of that, but the distractions, it could be anything really. It could be like a plane going over, or, you know, or you see the person you're in a dialogue with, it look like they're going to talk and it puts you off, you know, anything like that. But you've always got another go at it with filming, you know. You haven't with live stuff. I mean, I've done jokes when I've been on stage as a comedian and completely forgot to set it up, done the punchline and looked at all these vacant faces and thinking, and it's only when you're driving home you think, oh my God, I forgot to do the most important bit. You can be distracted by, you know, thinking about, and when I was a singer, I mean, you do do different clubs. I mean, I remember doing 3 different clubs one night, and on the last club I was singing this song and I'm thinking, the audience are looking at me thinking, he's just sung this one, is what's the matter with him? Has he lost it? You know, I'm thinking, have I just sung this or not? You know, and things like that can throw you off, you know.
2: How important is a director? I mean, you will have worked with a director, certainly in television. I don't know whether you'll have worked with director on stage, but, you know, it's not just a case of delivering lines. It's a case of delivering lines the right way. I guess you're your own director when you're on stage doing a stand-up, aren't you?
1: Yeah, you are, but what you've just reminded

0: reminded me of there is like when you do Panto, for example, you can do something on the opening night, and it might be a group of children that you've got in the opening, the opening afternoon or whatever. And that whoever's directing it will say, you need to be more this, or you need to ask them more questions, or, and these are things that you don't pick up on yourself. You have to be told those, and directors are always asking you to do things differently. And often it's because they want a choice when they're editing. So it's like, can you not be as aggressive on that? Can you be more whatever, and you think, so you're constantly having to think about your own body language, your voice, am I being too aggressive? Am I being too quiet? Am I blinking too much? All that kind of stuff, There's a lot to television, really. But I think the great actors are the ones who just make it look so simple. They don't overplay it. I think when you first start filming, that the first thing a lot of us did was Phoenix Nights. You tend to do actions that are like as if you're on a stage. And I always remember I was doing one thing, and this director said to me, "The camera will find you. Don't go looking for the camera. It will find you. If we've asked you to look over there and the camera's over there, at some point we'll probably move over there. So don't be looking, you have a tendency to think, you can't see me here." So you learn all those things as you
1: The
0: go,
1: wonderful
0: really.
1: Archie Kelly, and of course, reminiscing about many of the things that he's been in, including Phoenix Nights. And what a good way to end the interview with Archie by a couple of songs back to back. First up, Happiness by Ken Dodd, and then Morecambe and Wise and Bring Me Sunshine, because that's what Archie and all these comedians do, for which we're very, very grateful.

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0: Larger Than Life, the song from the musical And Juliet, still running on Broadway at the moment, ran in the West End for quite a while as well, and there's been UK tours. And the originator of one of the main characters was David Berdella, fantastic performer. But when I saw it on tour, Dr. Ranj Singh, who you've probably seen on This Morning and other programmes, because he is a doctor and he talks with great clarity on all sort of medical things, but has become a little bit of a star anyway, was playing the part that David Berdella played. And recently had the opportunity to speak to Dr. Ranj, who is a lovely, lovely fella, about how he got that role. And he told me it wasn't dead straightforward.
1: I never thought I'd get it, if I'm perfectly honest. When I first did the self-tape, it was a Sunday night, it was late, and I said to my other half, I said, I've just got to do this self-tape because I've got to do it. It's come in. I don't think I'm going to get it, though, so I'm going to do it, and then I'm probably going to forget about it. And I did it, and I couldn't believe when it came in. Obviously, I'm a massive fan of the show, of the music. The music I grew up with, and it's music that I still listen to. And obviously, it's written by Max Martin, who is one of the biggest, you know, forces in music of our time. And I got to meet him in Manchester when we opened, and it was such an honour to do that. I love his songs, and I love the music in the show, and I still listen to it. And I may even do the odd cheeky karaoke to it now and again.
0: So as you go forward now, having succeeded in that, and by the way, I saw you do that show and you were magnificent. As you go forward now, do you look at different types of roles, or do you go back to being a doctor or a writer, or what's the future hold for you?
1: So I still do a bit of doctoring. I don't do clinical doctoring at the moment. After 20 years, I needed a change. So I do research in the NHS. And then I'm still involved in my TV work. I'm still involved in my writing work. I've got a book coming out, a children's encyclopedia, next month, which I'm really excited about. But what I really am channeling myself into, I like to set myself challenges. So my current challenge is to do more acting and theatre work. So I'm actively trying to build up my skills. I'm actively trying to audition for different things. I'd love to do something that surprises people. I think people expect me to do panto. They almost maybe expect me to do musical theatre now. I want to do something really serious and really dark that they wouldn't expect me to do. I'd love to do something that completely surprises everyone.
0: Shakespeare?
1: Yes, absolutely. I had to do a Shakespearean monologue for one of my auditions recently, and I loved it. One thing people may not know, I consulted on the recent run of Othello at the Haymarket Theatre in London. I was the medical consultant on it, and actually, I think there might be a bit of Shakespeare in me somewhere.
0: It's a very difficult subject or wording to learn, isn't it?
1: Absolutely. And to understand, because it's so different to how we speak, to understand what is trying to be said and then to remember and say it is a very different thing. I'd love to do more serious stuff.
0: I was so impressed by Oliver Alvin Wilson, who played Macbeth at the Octagon. I don't know if you got to see that, because I know.
1: No.
0: I see you at a lot of shows. And I thought a black man playing Macbeth was so good. He had me so gripped. And I'm not a Shakespeare expert by any means. And I thought, if he can do that, a trailblazer like you can do that.
1: Well, fingers crossed, we had a black man playing Othello at the Haymarket round. It was David. Absolutely. I hope we see more of it. I hope we see more people of colour in lead roles. Absolutely. It can only be a wonderful thing.
0: What do you think the state of theatre is at the moment? Because you were in a jukebox musical, and I love jukebox musicals.
1: Yeah.
0: But it feels as if it's harder now, or getting harder, to bring original content to the stage. A bit like Bank of Dave that you saw, which was completely original. Is it getting harder? Is it changing, do you think?
1: I guess from my sort of limited view on this world and recent view on this world, I think what I'm seeing is that theatre is increasingly being seen as a luxury. Theatre is sometimes quite expensive to go and see, and that automatically means that, you know, it excludes certain people. I think as we have more and more shows, and we're not getting more and more theatres to put them on in, we are inevitably going to find putting things on more difficult. I'd love for theatre to be promoted more within the school curriculum and make it something that everyone is aware of and everyone is a part of. I think it would be lovely to try and culturally put it back on the map more. We are seeing a lot more musical films, for instance, and like The Greatest Showman, people are loving musical films and they are translations of theatre often. It would be nice to get people back into the theatres to actually see them. But, you know, I think cost is a big factor and we're all financially, things aren't great for anybody right now. So I can understand why it's difficult.
2: I'm very lucky to be able to speak to lots of people and the talent that you've got, but I also speak to Amdramas, etc. Have you got any advice you would give to some young kid who is thinking they might follow your route?
1: Oh, bless them. Honestly, it's a tough industry. You know that. We all know that. And I'm not going to make any light of that. And you have to have tenacity. You have to have drive and you have to have stamina. But keep going. If you genuinely believe in your art and your talent and you genuinely love it, keep going, because sooner or later, you will find your place. Even after all the no's you might get and the maybes and the sometimes what feels like hopeless repeated audition after audition after audition, you will find your place. And there's a place for you. Just keep going. And when you get there, you will look back and be glad that actually all of those setbacks and challenges you had on the way there just helped to make you better.
2: I'd like to play a piece of music for you now. So what piece of musical theatre music would you like me to play?
1: Oh, what piece of musical theatre music? Anything by Sondheim. Anything by Sondheim. I've been listening to a lot of that recently, especially the Company soundtrack. And I think, yeah, anything by him, it's dreamy.
2: Break a leg in the next project.
1: Thank
0: Dr.
1: you.
0: Ranj Singh, you also know for, of course, Strictly Come Dancing, as well as him being a real doctor, but playing and Juliet on the UK tour, and he was fantastic. Anyway, the piece of music that he selected, well, he said anything by Sondheim, particularly from the Company musical. So how about this one? Marry Me a Little.
3: Jamie, you know what we should do?
4: What's that?
3: We should get married. You said it before. We're just alike. Why don't we, Jamie?
4: Why don't we? Bobby?
5: Bobby! Bobby, Bobby, baby, Bobby, Bobby, Bobby.
3: Marry me, and everybody will leave us alone.

thank you, Bobby. It's just that you have to want to marry somebody, not just somebody.

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4: I am Ian Cheeseman, and this is Break a Leg, and we're going to turn our focus, as we have done in recent weeks a couple of times, the musical Back to the Future, which will be touring the UK throughout the latter part of 2026 and into 2027. And I was recently very lucky to be on a ship called the Star of the Seas, run by the Royal Caribbean, and they had their own version, which was very, very, very similar to the West End and Broadway shows on board the ship. It was amazing. And I spoke to Jack Courtois, who was one of the performers in that show, and we'll meet him again right after this next song, which ironically is the only one that you don't hear on the ship. It's called It Works, and it's sung by The Doc.
5: It's a time machine? Wait a minute, Doc. Are you trying to tell me that you built a time machine out of a DeLorean?
6: Well, if you're going to build a time machine into a car,

The secret was confined. And it's like I was blind, man. The solution was sublime. And I knew it all the time. I didn't see how I could do it until I put my mind to it.

0: It works from Back to the Future, the musical, which will be touring the UK in the latter part of 26 and into 2027. But recently I spoke to Jack Courtois, who was the company manager, as well as being covering lots of different roles, actually, being the tramp in Back to the Musical. And I wondered whether when he came off, he might actually join the UK tour.
1: I think the timelines don't quite match up where when it comes to us leaving the ship. But what I'd like to believe is, you know, doing the show somewhere, having the show on the CV, if they ever need anyone, or if the show gets mounted somewhere else or anything like that, I think we'd be more than... I mean, I'd love to go in for it and be seen for it. I think, obviously, it would be the full show, not half the show, so I'd have to learn about 50% more, but I'm up for the challenge. But yeah, I'm not sure. It's the same with the US tour. We have some Americans in our cast. I'm sure would love to do that as well. I'm hoping Back to the Future has a longer life post UK tour and post US tour. Not just because I want a job, also because I think it's a great show and I think more audiences get to see it. And I'm hoping that the UK tour does really well because it's a great show. And I'd love to. Yeah, you know, I'm on the ship until February still, but I think I. Well, maybe this is wishful thinking, but I feel like I'm not going to be bored of it by the end of it. Because I really do enjoy the show. That's one of the biggest pulls of me coming back to a ship to do it, because I had seen it in the UK, not quite as many times as you, but I saw it. And I really enjoyed it. And I really thought it would be something, even though I wasn't 100% sure where I'd fit in when I first saw it. I kind of was like, I want to be part of this production in some way. So it's nice to now be part of it.
2: We're sat here on one of the most magnificent cruise ships you're ever likely to see.
1: Mm-hmm.
2: The Star of the Seas. The technology of the shows, not just yours, but Talk and Sol and the other things that are on here are amazing. I just wonder whether people will have a perception that on cruise ships, this is a sort of secondary cast or a weaker cast. I'm saying, and I hope you agree, I'm sure you will agree, that this is West End quality.
1: Oh yeah,
2: but people won't believe that, will they?
1: Yeah, it's interesting. I think that's what Royal has done very well. They've always had very high standard of musicals, especially the book musicals and all their shows on their fleets. In the past years, when they've been doing these big Broadway West End style musicals, they are hiring talent that is just, you know, pardon me, has the talent of the West End and Broadway. And many people work on ships, then go on to work on land in a tour or West End or Broadway. Countless times. Of course, it's a very different life, but I also like to think that Back to the Future is opening doors for people to really open their eyes and see that the talent level on cruise ships is just as good and the technology is just as good on these ships, and it's only going to get better. Like I said, it's a different life. It's not for everyone, the experiences on these ships. But it's a really good experience, even if you just do it once. I think it will teach you a lot about yourself and about performing and yourself as a person. And yeah, the talent really is that good. And sometimes it has to be seen to be believed. And, you know, that is what it is. But I think I am peaceful with the knowledge that, like, the talent around me is just incredible. And it's very nice of you to say that. And a lot of people have said that to me and have come on and go, wow, this is the standard. But I think that's good for people to know about Royal as well. No one's doing it better than them when it comes to entertainment and when it comes to standard and level of entertainment. And they're just going to keep getting bigger and better, I'm pretty sure, with more musicals. And I think now they've done Back to the Future. Like I said, they've opened that door to more maybe existing productions to come in and put productions on these ships, because they're opening the doors to bigger fan bases or to more exposure about these shows. And yeah, I'm very lucky with the amount of talent around me. It's truly amazing. And I just celebrate that all the time, you know, because it's just, we're doing what makes us happy. And that's just the main, most important thing, I think, when it comes to performing.
2: I'm sure you can't comment on this, but I think the classic musical to get on board a ship, which would be a big challenge, would be the Greatest Showman, which we saw in Bristol when it ran there for about eight weeks or whatever, and it was amazing.
1: Yeah.
2: It's going to be such a blockbuster.
1: Yeah.
2: What's it like, though, being on a ship permanently? All right, we've come on for a week,
1: yeah,
2: and it's been very expensive to come here, sort of a trip of a lifetime, really. Mm. Not everybody can do it,
1: yeah,
2: but you live that dream. You get bored of fantastic food and
1: amazing
2: scenery and everything.
1: I know, I wouldn't say I get bored, but it is a repetitive thing. You know, you're doing the kind of same itinerary. sometimes, you know, we kind of change every 2-3 weeks, but you are doing the same thing. There is a risk of getting bored and fatigued, but I think it's really important. I think what we do is great because we're doing live theatre, is our job is kind of, even though we're doing the same thing every afternoon and evening, it's always a little bit different. And that's why it's so exciting when covers go on and understudies go on, because it's a new show. And you, I think you are in charge of your own kind of, what's the word, like how you see it and your attitude towards everything. I think, you know, even though you only have a certain set of circumstances of this is the ship and it's a huge ship, but this is your home, I think you really have to kind of be proactive with scheduling yourself and kind of, you know, taking care of yourself. And it is amazing, and you have to remember to be grateful, because you get, when we get time off, we get to go off into the ports and explore the world and enjoy the sun. I mean, who else to say, on my day off, I'm going to go to the beach and tan all day, and then all I have to do that evening is a show. Of course, there's positive and positives and negatives to it, but I do think it's all mindset and kind of outlook on everything and perspective. And I really enjoy it, and it's nice to get to do the show, and also it's nice to get to meet lovely guests like yourself, and we can kind of, you know, get to know people and see people that truly, from our perspective, are invested in the show and like the show and are interested in the life. And it's obviously a very unique life, and it's not for everyone. It really isn't. But if you want to, you can find a really kind of great experience here.
2: You went to college, I believe, in the north, actually, not too far from Manchester. Is that right?
1: No, but I wish I did. Oh. No, I went to Guildford School of Acting, which is south of London.
2: Oh, yeah, well, I'll give you that then. So when you went there, is this what you dreamed of?
1: I mean, yeah, I think I don't know where I saw myself when it came to career. Obviously, like, the West End was there, and I was like, when you're growing up, you're going to London, you're seeing the tours. But I also kind of, I feel like I wanted to just do things that made me happy and shows that I was passionate about and things that would challenge me. And this, in my career, after doing Grease on Harmony, that was a show and a role that I've always wanted to do. And I got to do it in a great production of it. And then after that, I kind of went back to London for a couple months, and I was also auditioning there and did some smaller jobs and stuff. But when Back to the Future came along, I actually went in just for Biff. I was seen just for the character of Biff. And I read for him, and it went fine. And then they kind of were like, hey, we're going to throw a curveball at you. Can you go and come back with all these covers? And I went, oh, I've not covered before. I've not been an understudy before. And through the week, I then was reading for all these people doing dance calls. And now I'm currently, you know, kind of featured ensemble covering 3 of the leads, and I'm swinging 2 of the numbers, none of which I've done before. And I think that actually is the perfect place for me to be in, because it's stuff like understudy and covering is so big on land, and it's going to do nothing but improve, you know, chances or my skill set. If when I do go back to London and I want to get back in the audition room for land and try that out, I'm going to go back with the tools and the knowledge that this job has taught me of understudying people, of covering people, of knowing multiple tracks, of being able to swing numbers, of thinking quickly and having to kind of jump from different characters. I think that's what I feel fulfilled in, because I always want to do things that scare me and that challenge me. And I think this job is doing just that. The West End's always going to be there. I'm still young. I've got time. I think I just want to follow what makes me happy right now and what I feel like where I'm meant to be. And I think this job is helping me improve myself as a performer. So I'm hoping that, you know, when I go back to London, I can then use that and we can see where that takes us, whether that's to another ship, whether that's to something on land, whether that's to a UK tour, whether it's to Edinburgh Fringe, who knows? I just want to kind of follow things that I'm passionate about and
0: see
1: where that leads.
0: And the third and final part of my interview with Jack Courtois, who's in Back to the Future, the musical At Sea on the Royal Caribbean Star of the Seas, will come in a future edition of Break a Leg. But 2 songs now that will be very familiar to you, even if you've never seen the musical. They're, of course, The Power of Love, which is the theme tune, and Johnny Be Good. Have a good week if you're in a show this week. Break a Leg, of course, and I'll see you all again next week. Have a good week.
3: Okay, so this one's an oldie. Well, it's an oldie where I come from. Okay, so this is a blues riff in B flat. Watch me for the changes, and yeah, try to keep up, okay?

0: You ever get into fights when you were a kid?
1: Plenty.
0: Yeah, but it wasn't like the problem I have, right?
1: Why? Fighting. Same.
0: Yeah, but you knew karate.
1: Someone always know more.
0: You mean there were times when you were scared to fight?
1: Always scared. Miyagi hate the fighting.
0: Yeah, but you like karate.
1: So?
0: So karate's fighting. You train to fight.
1: That hurt, you think?
0: No.
1: Then why train?
0: So I won't have to fight.
1: Miyagi have a hope for you.

0: From the hits you love to the deep cuts you haven't heard in years, Matt Craig gives you New York's best rock.
1: Hey, it's Matt Craig, and we're doing New York's best rock. Today it's just rock and roll. This set is all about the ladies. Here's Scandal with Patti Smyth and The Warrior, New York's best rock.

New York's best rock. It's Matt Craig. Just playing the hits. It's what we do. Here's Pat Benatar. We belong.

PRX Best Rock, Kenny Loggins, and there's Michael McDonald in there. So, of course, we play Michael McDonald now. Part of his Motown era. Ah, signed, sealed, delivered.

0: Garrick's Best Rock. Fellow Long Islander. I got to meet him several times. It's Harry Chapin, Story of Life.
1: I can see myself, it's golden sunrise. Young boy, open up your eyes. It's supposed to be your day. Now off you go, horizon bound, and you won't stop until you found your own kind of way.

Sometimes words can serve me well. 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And for every dream that took me high, there's been a dream that's passed me.

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Go on, City. When's the last time you heard that, if ever? Now let's move to Toto. We're going to hold the line. It's Matt Craig on New York's best rock.

Eric's Best Rock. It's Matt Craig. And I have to play Billy Joel. He's one of my favorites. I go to extremes. New York's Best Rock.

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Here it's Best Rock, the Beatles. Everybody is sipping a high. What do you have to hide? I bet a little Rolling Stones. Hang fire. New York's Best Rock.

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Now, how can we play the Stones without playing the Who? You can't. Behind Blue Eyes. Until next time, see.

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It was called Lost in France, top five. JP McCartney, here's Santo and Johnny, Sleepwalk.

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0: ABC Oldies, Beatles, What Goes On, Ringo Starr on lead. Did you know that he recently received a Doctor of Music at Liverpool University on his birthday? Cool. J.P. McCartney coming up. 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

0: 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McCartney. 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

0: ABC Oldies, Johnny Rivers with a great song, Secret Age of Man, 1967, smack dab in the middle of Summer of Love. Michelle sent me an email, Love's Righteous Brothers. 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

0: pop from 1968, Los Angeles, Sagittarius. 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

0: 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McCartney getting ready for the countdown, the classic countdown, the Summer of Love, 1967, coming up next, and everybody knows what's first.
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0: ABC Oldies, the classic countdown, 1967, Stevie Wonder at number two. 1967, Elvis and Priscilla got married in Las Vegas. The first issue of Rolling Stone magazine was published, and 30 Dozen was at the movie theater, and the number one song, The Top of the Pop, the cream of the crop.
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1: 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McCartney. 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

0: ABC Oldies. He had a lot of great songs. Georgie Fame and the Flames. Get Away. 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McCartney on ABC Oldies. The Fortunes Are on the Way. Aretha Franklin, too.
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0: Yes, good morning, this is Scott's Big Breakfast. Hello. So how you all doing? I'm doing absolutely fantastic. Scott's Big Breakfast here for 2 hours, yes. We started off with One Direction, One Way or Another. Remember, at 8:30, we will have the song to wake up Big T, oh yes. The song to wake up Big T. Don't know why they call him Big T, because he doesn't drink tea, no. But apparently he snores, It's no nice when somebody snores, does it? No. So good morning, how y'all doing? If you want to choose Big Tommy's song, or Big T's wake up song, all you need to do is email scottywatty88@gmail.com. That is scottywatty88@gmail.com, oh yes! So my name's Scott here, and this is my breakfast show, yes, Big Scott's Breakfast. A Big Scottish Breakfast, as Lab C would say, oh yes. And guess what, one thing Lab C loves, he loves his rolls and sausage, he does. He keeps on asking me to make it while I'm on the radio. I'm not supposed to do that. Cook and do radio at the same time. You tell me how am I supposed to do that? Oh, terrible. Anyway, Scott's Big Breakfast here on your favourite radio station. Good morning, wherever you are. This show is coming from here in Scotland, oh yes! It's all produced and put together by myself, moi, yes. So if you want to email me for the wee request for next week's show, or to choose a song to wake up Big T, all you need to do, email scottywatty88@gmail.com. That is scottywatty88@gmail.com. Oh, yes! And the spelling for that is scottywatty88@gmail.com. Oh, yes! Coming up next here on Scott's Big Breakfast, we've got John Parr and Elmo's Fire, followed by Lolly Viva La Radio. Long time since we heard that one, oh yes! This is Scott's Big Breakfast here on your favourite radio station. Good morning, I'm here to wake you up, oh yes. Wakey, wakey, rise and shine. It's time for brilliant music, oh yes it is. Scott's Big Breakfast here on your favourite radio station, coming from here in Scotland, oh yes.
1: This is Lab C. You listen to Big Scottish Breakfast. I'll call it anyway, you know. Oh, by the way, Scott, get these sausage rolls going, boss. Square sausage, brown sauce, that'll be lovely. All right, and by the way, keep these tunes coming, boss. Keep us going, you know. Hey!
0: Okay, Lab, right away, I'll put the rolls on. Oh, yes. You've made me hungry, Lab. You have.

0: Yeah, it's a beautiful law there, Viva La Radio. This is Scott's Big Breakfast. Good morning. We've got two brilliant songs coming up next. Yes, we've got Jodie Benson with Part of Your World, and after that we've got Will Smith, Arabian Nights. So yes, this is Scott's Big Breakfast. Good morning!
1: Maybe he's right. Maybe there is something the matter with me. I just don't see how a world that makes such wonderful things could be bad.

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Oh, feet. 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

0: Yes, Will Smith, Arabian Nights, absolute brilliant. Shame about the singing though, yes. As in myself, yes. As soon as I sing, it starts in, and this is Scott's Big Breakfast. Good morning, yes. Good morning, how y'all doing? I'm waking y'all up. Oh, yes, I am. Well, what do we have up next? Up next, we've got Will Smith and Prince Ali. Then after that, we have Samuel E. Wright and Under the Sea. Absolute brilliant. Starting off with a couple of Disney tunes. Oh, yes. This is Scott's Big Breakfast. Good morning.
1: Hello, Scott, son. Have you got any sausage rolls in here? You know, the square sausage with the brown sauce, boss. Because that's my favourite. Come on, hurry up. Get them ready now. Stop messing about, boss. You know, come on. If you don't hurry up, I'll have to go out to Mary Doll and get them. But I'd rather come to you, boss, because you can play me a good song on the radio, you know.
0: Hi there, I've been making them. Aye, they're nearly ready.

Well, yes, that was Under the Sea, Absolute Brilliant by Samuel E. Wright. Taking us up to 1:30, where we choose a song to wake up Big T, we've got Charlie Puth, One Call Away.

0: This is the good one for your speakers, right? Turn it up now!
1: Hello. It's time to play a song that'll wake up Big D. I stop him snoring, by the way. I was doing my head and... Scott, come on, play a song that'll wake him up, for goodness sake. I've tried shaking him, but that's no good. So you got a song on that'll wake up Big D. That's all day. Snore all the time if you don't wake him up.
2: Hello to David Booker and Kamarnock. Thank you for choosing our wake-up songs. Yes. Cover Drive with Twilight. Then after that, we've got Daz and Teenage Life. Absolute brilliant. Here we go.

0: Yes, absolute brilliant. That was Daz Samson and Teenage Life. Oh, yes. Good morning. This is Scott Big Breakfast. How you doing? This show is coming from here in Scotland. Hello to Shireen Duffy in Glasgow, listening to me with her mum, Jean Duffy. Oh, yes. And they're both listening in and singing along to music. Coming up next, we have Celine Dion, My Heart Will Go On, followed by Will I Am, I Like to Move It. Oh yes, two brilliant tracks. This is Scott's Big Breakfast, it is.
1: Hello, Scott, son. Have you got any sausage rolls in here? You know, the square sausage with the brown sauce, boss, because that's my favourite. Come on, hurry up. Get them ready now. Stop messing about, boss. You know, come on. If you don't hurry up, I'll have to go out to Mary Doll and get them. But I'd rather come to you, boss, because you can play me a good song on the radio, you know.
0: Yes, lad, the rolls are nearly ready.

0: to move it, move it.
1: Wubba yum, I like to move it. I do, I like dancing to it. Coming up next, here on Scott's Big Breakfast, we have the Blues Brothers with Flip Flop Fly. Then after that, we've got Will Smith, Friend Like Me.

0: Yes, Will Smith never had a friend like me.
1: Had a friend like me.
0: From the new Aladdin, the 2019 version. Oh, yes. Coming up next, we've got Geek Music with George of the Jungle. Then after that, we've got Geek Music again with A Promise That I Keep. Oh, yes, absolute brilliant. This is Scott's Big Breakfast. Good morning.

0: Yes, absolute brilliant geek music with I Promise That I Keep. Oh yes. You're listening to Scott Big Breakfast. Good morning, how you all doing? Coming up next, we have Amelia Lilly. Shut up and give me whatever you got. Then after that, we've got Kygo and Tina Turner. What's Love Got To Do With It? Absolute brilliant tracks. This is Scott Big Breakfast here on your favourite radio station. Good morning.
1: Hello there, this is Rab C. You're listening to Big Scottish Breakfast. That's what I'll call it anyway, you know. Oh, by the way, Scott, get these sausage rolls going, boss. Square sausage, brown sauce, that'll be lovely. All right, and by the way, keep these tunes coming, boss. Keep us going, you know. Hey!
0: Rab, those are lady, boss. Come and get them.

I've got a couple of people to say hello to and dedicate songs to. Hello to the gal with the thirst. And hello to the H.O. Hill House. They're both on TikTok watching me. Oh, yes. Good morning. How yous doing? I'm hoping you're having a wonderful time so far. I hope you're not too cold, because it can get cold. Oh, yes. Especially with the weather that we are having. Oh, yes. Anyway, coming up next, we have some Alexander Burke featuring Pitbull, All Night Long. Then after that, we have Jerry Halliwell, Scream, If You Wanna Go Faster. This is Scott's Big Breakfast.

0: here in Scotland. Oh yes, coming up next, we've got Enrique Iglesias featuring Pitbull with I'm a Freak. Then after that, we've got Hearsay and Everybody. This is Scott's Big Breakfast here on your favourite radio station. Good morning. Oh yes, good morning.
1: Enrique Iglesias.

0: Yes, hearsay and Davide Buddy, absolute brilliant. Scott, Big Breakfast on your favourite radio station. Good morning. Next, we're going to Ireland to say hi to Siab Skelly. Yes, she's a singer-songwriter over there. And we're going to play Superficial. Then after that, we've got Naomi Scott and Speechless from Aladdin, the 2019 film. Oh, yes. This is Scott's Big Breakfast. Good morning.
1: Hello, Scott, son. Have you got any sausage rolls in here? You know, the square sausage with the brown sauce, boss, because that's my favourite. Come on, hurry up. Get them ready now. Stop messing about, boss. You know, come on. If you don't hurry up, I'll have to go out to Mary Doll and get them. But I'd rather come to you, boss, because you can play me a good song on the radio, you know.
0: Hi, Dab. Those are the 80. Come and get them. I'm not bringing them to you.

Yes, that is Naomi Scott's speechless, and she played Princess Jasmine in the 2019 film of Aladdin. Oh yes, absolute brilliant. This is Scott's Big Breakfast here on your favourite radio station. Coming up next, we've got the Red Hot Chili Pipers, Everybody Dance Now. Then after that, we've got S Club Juniors with One Step Closer.

0: That's one song I can never interrupt. That was S Club Juniors and One Step Closer here on Scott's Big Breakfast. Oh yes, coming up next here on Scott's Big Breakfast, oh, what do we have? Oh yes, we've got The Singing Kettle, One Finger, One Thumb. Then after that, we have Geek Music, The Mighty Morphin Power Rangers. Oh yes, here we go. Let's do the actions, everybody. One, two, three.
1: Here's the song you can join in with. Do the action.

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Now, who can he see? 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I remember them. They're now on Netflix, where they are. Yes! How do I know that? Because I've been watching them. Oh, yes. Coming up next, we've got Jedward. What's your number? Then after that, we have Martin McCutcheon on the radio. Oh, yes.

0: Martine McCutcheon on the radio. She played Tiffany Mitchell in Extenders, who sadly got that over by Frank Butcher, yes. You're listening to Scott's Big Breakfast. Good morning, how you all doing? Coming up next, we've got Smokey living next door to Alice. Then after that, we've got the Flintstones by the BC52s. Oh yes, this is Scott's Big Breakfast. Good morning.
1: Hello, Scott, son. Have you got any sausage rolls in here? You know, the square sausage with the brown sauce, boss. Because that's my favourite. Come on, hurry up. Get them ready now. Stop messing about, boss. You know, come on. If you don't hurry up, I'll have to go out to Mary Doll and get them. But I'd rather come to you, boss, because you can play me a good song on the radio, you know.
0: Lab, I keep telling you, the rolls are ready. The rolls are ready. You must be deaf, Lab.

Oh yeah, brilliant. That was the BC 52s with Meet the Flintstones. Yes, to end us tonight. Or to end us this morning, yes, to end us this morning, not tonight. I'm still half sleeping, yes. We have Pink and There's Your Glass, followed by a wee bit of Kenny Logan's and Footloose. Thank you for listening and good night. Well, good morning. It might be good night if you're going to bed after a night shift.

0: That was a special request from Deborah, who phoned in for a couple of her friends who, get this, are stuck in an elevator in their office building. Hope you girls get out soon, because believe me, you're not the only ones in a jam. It's a mess out there on I-75. Exit 14B is closed off completely because of a stalled car. And the weather's not cooperating with us either. Things are still hot out there, with the temperature currently 96 degrees with 80% humidity. More weather and traffic updates later. Meanwhile, let's go back live for more of our exclusive broadcast of Babyface.
1: Good evening, I'm Holly Robinson. And we're back here live at the Club La Coco. Now it's time to sit back, relax, and enjoy more of Babyface and the LA Review.

I've been looking for somebody, trying to kick it with somebody. 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

I just want to say one thing to my wife who's home. Yo, Adrian, I did it!

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In this vlog, we will feature Sinulog 2023, a religious and cultural festival in Cebu. This huge mall in Dalisay, Cebu allowed its patrons to feel the vibe and merriment of Sinulog with its colorful arts and designs. They also had an exhibit of Santo Niño, a religious image of Christ's child, widely venerated in this part of the country.

0: All right, has everyone been to the bathroom tonight?
1: Mm-hmm.
0: And why are you all jiggling? All right, the people are going to come in 5 minutes. I want you to go right out and bring them very courteously to their seats, light them to their seats, and then go directly back out and get the next batch. I don't want you stopping to go fix your makeup, to go make phone calls, to buy raisinettes. Do you know how that works?

0: the dress.
1: What?
0: I walked back from the cottage. It was nice last night. Do you want a cigarette?
1: No.

welcome along to this week's edition of Dance Party Weekly. It's Lee Everest here at the controls. Hope you're doing good. And we have got some big tunes on the way for you this week on the show. Starting proceedings with Robin and Clear Up With Every Heart.

support and move. Robin and Clear Up, Every Heartbeat, sounding great on this week's Dance Party Weekly. It's Lee Everett here at the controls. Hello, hope you're doing good. Welcome along to the show. We got some big tunes on the way for you this week. Brand new hottest records coming this first hour of the show as well. Hour one is all about the club classics, the ones you know and love, the ones that fill the floor, the ones that get you moving, and the ones that you enjoy listening to. We are right here, right now, on your radio, maybe on your smart speaker or on your podcasting app, whatever you're doing, however you're listening to us. This show is very inclusive. Let's get this on, shall we? Sub Focus now.

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1: Control.
0: On the way, then, I got this from producer Becky Hill with Good Boys. Lose Control plays very soon on the dance party. Got this on the way as well. The Night Crawlers, Push the Feeling On. Friend of the show, Karen Harding. She was charting the week last week with her new one. This is her classic, Sweet Vibrations. On the way very soon on Dance Party Weekly.
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1: Marta Claude, and I Need Your Loving, and also Odin and Fatso with Poppy Bascom. Liam says no skips tonight. Tia says just got engaged, congratulations, and we're dancing around like idiots. We had it on the background at first, now everyone's asking for it to get uploaded. Reese says yes, yes, yes, and Noah driving home listening to the dance party in the car. Sounding good, Lee, he says. Thanks very much. Let's continue with this then, shall we? Medusa, Becky Hill with Good Boys. It's Lose Control.

0: 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Actually, less than 10 minutes. I just looked at the timings. 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

0: That's Billy the Kid on the dance party. We're closer, and also the Nightcrawlers push the feeling on as well, taking us nicely into this.
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0: Okay, this week we've got the collab that we've always dreamt of. 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See if you can spot it. This is their brand new single called Oracle with Jem Cook. It's Gorgon City this week.
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0: Yep, so brand new Gorgon City on Hottest Record this week. And yeah, they did a hook in the song. There's one part of the song that is taken from a famous Christmas song. See if you can spot it. It's

Walker, Georgia Q, and Don't You Hold Me Down plays on this week's dance party. Big shout out to Ava. Also, Molly's been in touch. Loving the tunes this week on the dance party. One of my favourite artists now is Jodie Hart.

0: with Lee Everest.
1: Jody Harsh and Joy playing right here on the dance party. Love a bit of Jody Harsh. Brilliant, brilliant artist in our own right. Dylan says, big shout out from us. The music's been spot on from the first track. Also, Rowan's been in touch as well to say it's exactly what he needed tonight. I normally don't send messages, but it prompted me to do so when you were sounding so energetic this week, Lee. Thank you very much for your messages, guys. Keep them coming in. And we continue the dance party next with Kygo and the Imagine Dragons. They're on the way soon.
0: The biggest dance anthems on your radio. 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
1: Kygo and the Imagine Dragons, Stars Will Align plays on this week's Dance Party Weekly. The tunes are sounding big. Big shout out to Taylor. Birthday drinks started early and flowing very nicely to the tunes, Lee, providing the big soundtrack that I need for my birthday. Happy birthday to you, Taylor. Want to shout out Zach as well, saying the tunes are sounding good this week, Lee. Keep them coming. Dylan's been in touch, says the music is doing all the talking this week, Lee. Spot on with the show. Thanks very much, Dylan, for your message.

0: To Riley, I don't normally send him messages, but this one deserves a text. Love Radio by MNEK and Sigala, sounding very summery indeed. Joel's been in touch on the dog walk, and it's becoming a rave as I'm walking through the fields listening to you. And Libby says, enjoying the tune. Thanks, Lee.
1: Hey, what's up? It's Martin Garrix.
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1: Avicii, Hey Brother, also Martin Garrix and Yex with Told You So on this week's Dance Party Weekly. Sophie is saying yes, Lee, sounding good. Phoebe's been in touch as well, saying doing a workout down the gym listening to you, and the tunes are soundtracking me to do some big lifting with some heavy weights. Also big shout out to Orla as well, saying raving around the kitchen listening to you, Lee, getting some snacks ready for later on, got some mates coming over. Big shout out to Ryan, who is off out with girlfriend Eliza down the pub for a few drinkies tonight, and saying you're the warm-up soundtrack we need, Lee. Thanks very much. Keep them coming in, guys. Nearly at the end of hour one of this week's Dance Party. Don't forget to listen back on demand through wherever you get your podcasts, and of course online and on the website too.

0: and ML Angel with Ultranate, Move Into The Sun. Really popular on the radio as well. Had loads of airplay, shot into the official charts in the UK too. And it's on our main playlist here at Dance Party Weekly. And ready for the weekend here at Dance Radio Shows. Right, on the way, I've got this for you then. It's Prosper and Roman PH with Dreams. Hottest record for us a few weeks ago. That plays soon. Raffi on the way as well. She was on the show to talk about this record a few weeks ago. It's Giving You, playing soon. And one of my favourites from this year, Release the Pressure, Calvin Harris and Gasabian. That plays in a few songs' time here on the Dance Party.
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PH with Dreams, also PS1, Holophonic, and Don't Say on Dance Party Weekly. We're into the current anthems, the ones that you're loving right now, the ones on your playlist. Zara says, sounding good this week, Lee. Maddie has been in touch saying, just going on a big holiday, and the tune is sounding so massive, I can't get to bed. I've got a very early flight tomorrow.

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1: Let's go!
0: And coming up next then, Raffi and Giving You. She was on the show a few weeks ago. Don't forget to listen back to that chat on your favourite podcasting app and on the website and online as well. And I've got a bit of James Hype on the way. And then our Tune of the Week, which is a big one this week. That's coming up soon as well. And Battle of the Bangers.
2: This is the Dance Party with Lee Everest. In the mix with Lee Everest. This is the Dance Party Weekly.

That tune so much, it's Raffi and giving you. She's been photographed around loads of London stations with it as well. The record covers on various billboards around London terminal stations here in the UK, and she's been photographed with it. And she's been going to Ibiza and stuff like that as well. Erin's been in touch, having a quiet wedding, but the music says do otherwise. So please dance around the room. Max has been on speakers doing the talking this week. Lee, he says, big shout out to Harper, who's doing a workout in the gym. Lots of you working out in the gym this week, listening to us. Is it because the heat wave's finished? It's a reasonable expectation to go to the gym now in the air conditioning. I know people that have been going at all hours of the night just to get away from the heat, like been going on to the into the air-conditioned gym and all that, you know. Right, let's get this on then. James Hyten now and Serotonin on Dance Party Weekly. Be my serotonin. Tell me why lies.

I'm going to put it out there right now. It's going to be on the hottest of 26 list when we do the end of year review show at Christmas. Definitely is. It's a standout track from the spring summer from Calvin and Kasabian, and it sounds so good when it's on the radio. Sounds so good in the club as well, and it's probably going to soundtrack your summer somewhere on a lovely island. Sophie's been in touch with us. Big moment on that tune of the week, Lee. Reese says, more like that, please. Loving that. Big shout out to you. Blake's been in touch, saying the music's doing the heavy lifting this week, Lee. It certainly is. Toby's been on, says, gone from background music to main room energy on the dance party this week. Quinn says, loving the tunes, Lee, this week. Soundtracking me, getting ready for a big night out.

It's Notion and Red Light, Get Out of My Head, the Rob B. Doherty rework. Flynn's been in touch. We got friends around. Everyone's asking what these tunes are, what's coming out the speakers. And the answer is Dance Party Weekly, the biggest party on your radio. And it continues right now with this, Sonny Federa.

0: and Darren then to play this week's Battle of the Bangers. Let's do it.
1: Here comes Battle of the Bangers.
0: And we are back with our interactive feature on the dance party, where we put two absolute belters up against each other for a lucky listener to pick which one gets played on the show this week. Let's find out who's on to play.
1: Here comes Battle of the Bangers.
0: Welcome back to the dance party, Darren from Wisbeach.
2: Hello, Lee.
0: Hope you're doing good. Fancy seeing you in these parts.
2: I know. Fancy seeing you sober.
0: Oh, no. Absolutely. Yeah. So they say. Not often. Darren, we are going to put two songs up against each other. I've got two absolute belters for you this week. Are you ready?
2: I'm ready.
0: Right, OK. Let's do this then, shall we? This was released in the late 90s. It's got a brilliant video to it as well. Set in an ice hotel. It's Flip and Phil with Karen Parry, Shooting Star. And it's up against this... And Lee in Two Times, another 90s classic, real sing-along tune and a dancing moment.
2: Ooh.
0: Hard choice this week again, isn't it?
2: Very.
0: Only but one can win, though.
2: I know, as always. I'm feeling Flip and Phil.
0: Really? Yeah, so am I, actually. Good choice.
2: Yeah.
0: Good choice.
2: Yeah.
0: I'm with you on that. We'll lock that one in straight away and we'll see you next week.
2: Lock it in.
0: See you soon.
2: See you soon. Cheers. Take care, Lee.
1: Here comes this week's winner on Battle of the Bangers.

0: Cliff and Phil Shooting Star this week's pick on Battle of the Bangers from Darren from Wisbeach. If you want to get involved with that feature, get in touch with the show. Kyla's been in touch, says loving the tunes this week. Big choice from Darren there as well. And big shout out to Rob, who says, Lee, tunes are sounding big this week and heavy. We continue the dance party next with Liquid 5.
1: Party on.
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Production says, more tunes like this, please, Lee. Certainly, no problem at all. Skylar says, bangers coming out of the speakers, sounding really good, Lee. Thank you for your message, guys. And it's Lee Everest here on Dance Party Weekly, the biggest party on your radio. I've got TS7 and Charlotte Plank lined up to play next with Moments. Straight after this, DJ Heartstring, Last Time Under Purple Skies, plays right now on your radio.

Dance Party Weekly, and also DJ Heartstring as well. Moving on with the music then, we had this guy in hour one, Martin Garrix, and here he is again, his latest release with Ed Sheeran. This has been out a few weeks now. Getting Ed on the vocal was quite a feat for Martin. This is called Repeat It on the Dance Party.

Ed Sheeran's unmistakable vocal on that track with Martin Garrix, and Repeat It playing on Dance Party Weekly. Lee Everest here at the control, saying hello to Jay. Also big hello to Ruby as well. Thanks for your messages, guys. Coming up into hour 3 of the Dance Party, then the next hour of the programme is all about new releases. They're on the way next.

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1: Okay, into the new music hour we jump then, my friends, on Dance Party Weekly. It's Lee Everest here at the controls. These are all the brand new releases that you need to get on your playlist, the biggest recommendations in EDM and club music in the world on this show. Kitty shout outs coming in as well. Gonna start off with some brand new music from a friend of the show, Crooks. He sent me this. I saw it on his socials and I dipped into the DMs and said, Crooks, we'd love a copy of this tune, please. Can you send it over to us? And he has. Thanks very much, Crooks, for this. It's called Done With You. He's late.

Cedric Gervais' first release in some time, delivering a club-ready anthem that revisits the French touch and sound that defined his early career. That's brand new from Cedric Gervais and Carla Monroe. It's called Gotta Be. Moving on with the music, brand new Notion now. This is You Know.

this week's Dance Party Weekly before this Notion and Club with, you know, brand new music from those guys as well. We're into the new music hour. These are all the brand new ones you need to add to your playlist. The big recommendations in music are right here. Kieran's been in touch, loving the tunes this week, says hi Lee. The tunes are sounding epic, loving the new music. I've got brand new Afrojack on the way with a track called Alien. That's next after Reese and Futo's now.

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2: That's brand new from Afrojack and it's called Alien, featuring Gil Gaze on the vocal, Reese and Fatoz with Get On Up, playing before this one on this week's Dance Party Weekly. Big shout out to Phoebe. She says, Lee, loving the tunes this week on the dance party. Sounding good. Leo's been in touch. Payday today. And we're celebrating by listening to some big dance tunes on the radio with you. Thank you very much, Leo, for your message. Lucha's been in touch as well, saying, going on a walk listening to you. Got my earbuds in and the tunes are flowing nicely in the afternoon sunshine. And a big shout out to you. If you are a new listener to the show, we do this each and every week on Dance Party. This hour is all about brand new releases, future anthems, ones that you need to add to your playlist. All first plays on the show. This is a brand new piece of music from Kinder Mummus, Chica, Leaf and Mayo. And not the stuff you put on your sandwich, but Mayo. It's called Hate the Bomb on the New Music Hour.

Take the Bomb with Chica Lee from Mayo, playing on Dance Party Weekly, and that sounds absolutely great. On the New Music Hour, Ellis has been in touch. More bangers, please, Lee. Eliza's been on as well, saying got the crew round, having a few drinks listening to you. Big shout out to you and the team, thanks. Got a shout out Jen this week, who's on production with me in the studio next door, getting me through the tunes. And a big shout out to Dave as well, our engineer, who's got us on air this week. On the way next, then, Chloe Kaye and Luke Alessi have dropped a brand new one. It's coming soon.

to live. Let's dance. 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
1: That is brand new from Chloe Kaye and Luca Lessi. It's called Change on this week's Dance Party Weekly. Lee Everest here at the controls. Hope you're doing good, enjoying the new music. We're on your radio for about the next half an hour or so on this week's Dance Party. Big shout out to Sienna. She says, Lee, victorious, our Spanish were victorious in the World Cup, and I'm loving the music. Great accompaniment to the tunes. Amelia's been in touch saying, you've changed the mood of my evening. I was a bit down and now I've listened to your show and it's feeling good. Libby's been on. She says, Lee, 10 minutes into the show and I was already dancing around the room. I've been dancing ever since. Thanks for your messages, guys. And this is Dance Party Weekly with brand new music now from Medusa. Teamed up with Khalid for a brand new piece of music called Weekend. Let's hit play on it now on Dance Party.

and Paige Cavell with Right Thing on Dance Party Weekly, and also Medusa and Kelly with Weekend. And the music continues. Jasmine's been on saying tunage going on this week, Lee, on the dance party. Drew says, you've completely changed my mood as well, Lee. I'm feeling good. Here's Brand New. Mus Mackie now.

It's got the feeling right. And before this, Masakomi with Girl On Up, reworking the 90s classic. Let's continue with this then. Brand new music from Lucas S. Now, drop this into our inbox and said, Lee, could you give it a play? Absolutely delighted to. This is called Far Away, brand new music on Dance Party Weekly.

Brand new from Lucas S is Far Away on this week's Dance Party Weekly, and the new tunes are sounding good. Big shout out to Bella, said exactly what I needed this week, and Hayden's been doing some decorating listening to the show. Big shout out to Leah as well, entertaining the kids. It's summer holidays now, isn't it? So the kids are off school. Big shout out to all the teachers that listen as well, who are on their holidays at the moment. Big shout out to Leah and the kids, entertaining them while listening to Dance Party Weekly. Going on a long road trip tomorrow, so I need some good inspiration. Big shout out to you guys. On the way next then, brand new music from Gaddy, Desire.

brand new from Gaddy is Desire on this week's Dance Party Weekly. Sounding great and into something from the noughties now then. This has been reworked. Now, we played a Ewan McVicar track earlier on. Scottish producer has reworked this with Dart into a big remix of a noughties classic. Reminds me of Kevin and Perry Go Large, to be honest with you. So they have reworked Ewan McVicar. I was going to say Luke Alessi, then that was earlier, wasn't it? Silly me. Ewan McVicar and Dart have reworked the Southside Spinners' Love Struck. And it's an epic remix, I'll tell you. It's reinvented this noughties classic into 2026. It sounds big, it sounds bold, and we're going to play it right now on the New Music Hour on this week's Dance Party Weekly.

That's almost done for this week's show. I can't believe it's almost gone already. Thank you so much for being there at the end of the radio this week. It's been absolutely brilliant to spend the last few hours with you. If you've dipped in, dipped out, been there for the whole show, big shout out to you. Hello to Hannah, who said, Lee, I'm loving the tunes this week on the dance party. Big shout out to Cara as well. She's loving the music this week on the dance party too. Going to play out with this then. Brand new music to finish us off with on this week's show. This is from Jabby Carrison and it's called Don't Cry My Friend. Don't forget to listen back to this show on demand through your favourite podcast. To get wherever you get your podcast, just search for Dance Party Weekly on the website and online, and I'll catch up with you next week. See you later. Take care.

Nobody likes the records that you play. Nobody likes the records that you play. Nobody likes the records that you play. Nobody likes the records that you play. Nobody likes the records that you play. Nobody likes the records that you play. Nobody likes the records.

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0: The application has run out of memory. 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

0: Yeah, Scott Pike Max here on your favourite radio station. That is Adelante by Sash. Absolute brilliant. Starting off this week's show, absolute brilliant. How you doing? I'm doing absolutely fantastic. Scott here, the Budgie Boy. Budgie Boy, we love you. Budgie Boy, yes, we do. Coming up next, what do we have? We have, oh, yes, we've got Ecuador by Sash. Then after that, we've got Example and Kickstarts. Absolute brilliant. Here we go. Budgie Boy, we love you. Budgie Boy, yes, we do. Let's party with the Budgie Boy.
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0: absolutely brilliant. That's Example and Kickstart. Yes, this is Scott Pike Max here on your favourite radio station. Playing you the best music, the Budgie Boy. Yes, we are here for 3 hours. Yes, you heard me right, 3 hours. Oh, yes. Coming up next, what do we have? Oh, yes, we've got absolute brilliant. The Sunset Strippers with Falling Stars. Then after that, we've got Special D, Come With Me, absolute brilliant. When is the last time you heard that one on your radio station? Yes, this is Scott's Party Mix here on your favourite radio station. Budgie Boy, we love you. Budgie Boy, yes we do. Let's party with the Budgie Boy.
1: 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Taking you back in time with a classic disco track.

0: absolute brilliant. Yes, that's a Scott Party Max. That is a special D come with me. Coming up next, we've got Sonic. I Put a Spell on You. 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Absolute brilliant. This is Scott Pack Mix here on your favourite radio station. Budgie Boy, we love you. Budgie Boy, yeah, we do. Let party with the Budgie Boy. This show is coming from here in Scotland. Here we go.
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0: Absolute brilliant. Yes, I'm loving this tunes. Yes, I am. This has got Pack Mix here on your favourite radio station. How you all doing? I'm doing absolutely fantastic. Coming up next, we have Jesse J and David Guetta with Laser Light. Then after that, we've got Troublemaker by Tyle Cruz. Absolute brilliant. This is Scott's Pack Mix here on your favourite radio station. Budgie Boy, we love you. Budgie Boy, yes, we do. Let's party with the Budgie Boy.
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0: absolute brilliant. Yes, I'm enjoying it. Yes, it's got Pat Mix here on your favourite radio station. Budgie Boy, we love you, Budgie Boy. Yes, we do. Wherever you are, it's either good morning, good afternoon, or good evening, good morning, good afternoon, whatever way you want to put it, you put it that way. Coming up next, we've got Emily Sandy, Heaven, followed by Paul Van Dyke, and We Are Alive. Oh yes, We Are Alive by Paul Van Dyke. Oh yes, here we go.
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0: Absolute Brilliant. Yes, we are live. Paul Van Dyke, Absolute Brilliant. Coming up next, we've got Shannon. Let's play the music. Then after that, we've got Vo and Let's Go, Absolute Brilliant. This is Scott Party Mix here on your favourite radio station, Budgie Boy. We love you, Budgie Boy. Yes, we do. Let's party with the Budgie Boy.
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0: Absolute Brilliant. Yes, let's go. Absolute Brilliant. I was enjoying that. Yes, I was singing. Coming up next, we've got Todd Terry and Martha Wash with Keep On Jumping. And after that, we've got Wigwit by Two in a Room. Absolute Brilliant. This is Scott's Party Mix here on your favourite radio station. Budgie Boy, we love you. Budgie Boy, yeah, we do. Let party with the Budgie Boy.
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0: Absolute brilliant. Yes, wiggle it. Absolute brilliant. I was wiggling it. Yes, I was dancing away here in the studio. Yes, I was. Coming up next, we've got Two Unlimited and Tribal Dance. Absolute brilliant. And after that, we've got Tayo Cruz and Dynamite. Absolute brilliant. This is Scott Pack Mix here on your favourite radio station. Budgie Boy, we love you. Budgie Boy, yes, we do. Let party with the Budgie Boy.
1: 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Taking you back in time with a classic disco track.

0: Yes, we're into the second hour of the show. Absolute brilliant. This is Scott's Party Mix. Coming up next, we've got Pitbull featuring Chris Brown, International Love. Then we've got DJ Tyson versus the Village People, YMCA, absolute brilliant. This is Scott's Party Mix here on your favourite radio station, Budgie Boy. We love you, Budgie Boy. Yes, we do. Let's party with the Budgie Boy.
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0: absolute brilliant. Yeah, it's a YMCA. DJ Tyson versus the Village People. Coming up next, we've got Andrew Spencer with I Need a Hero. Followed by DJ Bobo. Love is all around, absolute brilliant. This is Scott Party Max here on your favourite radio station. Budgie Boy, we love you, Budgie Boy. Yes, we do. Lit Party with the Budgie Boy.
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0: Absolute Brilliant. Yes, that has got Party Max. DJ Bobo, Love Is All Around. Yes, I'm loving it. Coming up next, we've got They've All Stars, Wonderful Days, Absolute Brilliant. Then after that, we've got Feel by Troublemaker versus Absolute Brilliant, Robbie Williams. Yes, this is Scott Pike Max here on your favourite radio station. Budgie Boy, we love you. Budgie Boy, yes, we do. Let's party with the Budgie Boy.
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2: 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Jeder Euro zählt.

0: Absolute brilliant. Yes, I'm loving it, tunes. Yes, I am. I got a wee bit carried away there. Yes, I did, yes. Coming up next, we've got Crew 7 and Eye of the Tiger here on Scott Party Mix. And after that, we are back with Aquagen. It's hard to say. I'm sorry, Absolute Brilliant. This is Scott Party Mix here on your favourite radio station. Terrible, I'm forgetting my name.
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Yes, it's time for your mentions. Hello to Dean Tate and Swanee and the Council Van in here, yes. I saw you earlier and I waved at you, yes I did. Hello to Alice Blakemore and Sasha the Cat in here. David Booker and his mum and dad up in Kilmarnock, the Booker boy. Angus Martin and Jean in Coatbridge, South Lanarkshire. Hello, how you doing? Justin McFadden in Blantyre, South Lanarkshire. Hello. Big Tommy in the Tower of Power in Glasgow. Yes.

Jane Cotton up in Settle Courts. Hello, how you doing? She's listening in with her mum and dad. Hello. Brian Kennedy and Ea. Robert Stewart, Karen Coleman, Riley and Casey Lee, and Casey Lee's boyfriend, Jordan. All in here who are listening in. Hello, how you doing? Hello to Goldie. My friend Goldie. He's now a delivery driver, yes. Absolute brilliant, yes it is. Hello to Elizabeth Corbett up in Soul Coats. John Foxall up in Soul Coats. Liz Petrie in a Drossin'.

Dave McIntyre in Blackpool. Siobhan Whitefield in Prestwick. And now it's over to all the station managers. Hello to Darren Chow in Singapore. Alan Bennett down in Blackpool. Susan Lennon in Bournemouth. DJ Kate Smith in America. David Chanel in England somewhere. Archie Edgar in Adrossin.

0: up in Glasgow. The member and all the other station managers who I cannot remember now. Thank you for having my show. Remember, if you would like a mention on any shows, all you need to do is email scottywatty88@gmail.com. 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Coming up next, we've got I Turn to You by Europol One and Scarlett, followed by Earth, Wind and Fire, September. This is Scott Pike Mix with me, the Budgie Boy. Budgie Boy, we love you. Budgie Boy, yes, we do. Let's party with the Budgie Boy.
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0: Absolute Brilliant, yes. September, this has got Pat Mix here on your favourite radio station. Coming up next, we've got Lush Room and Better Off Alone, followed by Adrenia with Disco Land. Absolute Brilliant. This is Scott Pack Mix here on your favourite radio station. Budgie Boy, we love you. Budgie Boy, yes we do. Let's party with the Budgie Boy.
1: 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Taking you back in time with a classic disco track.

0: Yes, Scott Pike Max, the biggest party in the universe, oh yes. I'm enjoying it, yes. Coming up next, we've got VA with Simply the Best, Absolute Brilliant. Then after that, we have, oh yes, Funky Town by White Doves, Absolute Brilliant. This is Scott Pack Mix here on your favourite radio station. We are dancing away, oh yes, and I am enjoying it. Here we go.
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0: Yeah, Scott Pike Max here on your favourite radio station. Budgie Boy, we love you. Budgie Boy, yes, we do. I was enjoying that, yes. Coming up next, we've got Brisby and Jingles with When You Say Nothing At All. Then after that, we've got Mark O with Scatman. Absolutely brilliant. This is Scott Pike Max here on your favourite radio station, coming from here in Scotland, wherever you are. It's either good morning, good afternoon, or good evening, or good evening, good morning, good afternoon. Whatever way you want to put it, you put it that way. Let's go, go, go.
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